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So, in the hope you will join me someday in Paris, until we meet again, let me say no goodbye, but au revoir.

0: 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Just above my chamber door, perched and sat, and nothing more.
1: Investigated by the Independent Police Complaints Commission. Before the trouble flared, they'd taken part in a peaceful march to Tottenham Police Station from Broadwater Farm. Rioting in 1985.

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I don't waste my money if it ain't made by Chevrolet, and I can fix it